Baby Monster over there with you. 9:51 p.m. right now. I just want to let you guys know we're at the end of the show. Almost there. We've got the news coming up very soon at 10 p.m. And that means I have to go really soon as well. Just want to say thank you for hanging out with me tonight on this beautiful 6-6-2026. That's 6th of June 2026. Also the 20th of Zulhijjah tonight. And guys, I won't be in for tomorrow on Ichiban Hitto. Razif will be taking over for the time being. I'll be taking a break, guys, but don't worry, I'll be back again next time. But in the meantime, Razif, you'll be in good hands with Razif. He'll take the hot seat. And don't be mean to him. Just send in your request, 833-914, same number. We might not have a wide array of playlists, but all in all, it's gonna be a great time with him. So I'll see you guys. I'll be tuning in, but I won't be on the mic. Until then, I'll see you next time. Next week, Sheila on 7, leaving you with that Lapang Dada. Take care. Stay groovy. Bye.

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1: Drug abuse, as defined by the World Health Organization, refers to a compulsive pattern of harmful and dangerous use of psychoactive substances. It has significant consequences on an individual's social, work, or academic life, including drug dependence, impaired judgment, and mental health disorders. Thus, help prevent teen drug abuse by discussing with your teenager the risks, dangers, and consequences of drug use, as well as the importance of making healthy choices. Parents play a crucial role in preventing drug abuse. Parents or guardians should monitor their teen's activities, provide support, and set a positive example. It is crucial for parents to recognize the warning signs of drug abuse. Possible red flags include sudden or extreme changes in eating habits, sleeping patterns, physical appearance, requests for money, coordination, or school performance, as well as displays of irresponsible behavior, poor judgment, and a general lack of interest. It's never too soon to start talking to your teen about drug abuse. 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

Assalamualaikum warahmatullahi wabarakatuh. Good morning. This is Pelangi FM, penghibur penggerak minda. This is the 20th of Zulhijjah, 1447 Hijrah, the 7th of June 2026 Masihi. So this is Miro. I'm going solo today, flying solo for HBD up until 9 a.m. So I'll check you guys out later on. Let's go.

That is our welcome back to HBD. Hello, Bernardo Salam here on Pelangi FM 91.4, 91.0. I'll be with you up until 9 a.m. later on. But right now, this is, you know, basically me going solo. And I wanted to, you know, to give you guys a very warm and good morning greeting. Because one of the things that is happening around the, you know, around Bernardo Salam is, of course, BKC. You know, this is something that is big to a lot of people on Sundays. They plan this, they want to do it and all that. So a lot of people may be starting from the end of parking at the eco corridor and all that. But one of the things that I was discussing with my wife yesterday was, how do I get 5 kilometers from running or walking or brisk walking at the eco corridor part or the walkway, right? So I remember I calculated, if I went from the end parking close to the bowling alley, I would make at least about 3.5 kilometers. So if I imagine myself parking in the middle and then going to the left and going through to the bridge first and then go you know, basically boomerang it back to the end parking of Eco Corridor and then back to my car, I think that'll be 5 kilometers. Correct me if I'm wrong. 833-914 WhatsApp line is open. If you guys wanna, you know, conversate with me, then go ahead and do that. So one of the things that I wanted to ask before I go is, where is your go-to morning makan spot? Where is it? Nasi lemak? Is it gonna be something more heavier like mee mamak, or is it gonna be something more lighter like a kolomi, or maybe just some roti? Let me know. 833-914. I'll be here up until 9 a.m. I got some tracks lined up for you guys, and Mr. Fees Coolio is busy today, so I'm not gonna be with him. And maybe we'll go live on TikTok together, because he said he wanted to go live on TikTok with me. So let's do that. We'll be broadcasting live from wherever he is, kind of. Yeah, but anyways, yeah. This is Miro, and I'll be with you up until 9 a.m. We've got BDR and Muse Coffee for you guys here on 91.4, 91.0. Let's go!

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2: 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So anyways, one of the things that I love is that, you know, we open up WhatsApp and we ask people to WhatsApp us with topics that we want to talk about. But one of the things that I also love is actually getting this WhatsApp from our legendary listener, Mr. Hazim Firdaus. Assalamualaikum, Fiz Amiro. Fiz is not here, bro. So, salam HBD. Walaikum salam to you too. Shout out to Haji Wali. Do is Afham. I got Haji Sofian, Tuan Shari, Alif Zakwan, Haikal, Ayman, and all the loyal Pelangi FM listeners, wherever they are. Sama Hairai Adil Adha. What? Still? No, we're not there anymore. So anyways, stay tuned with Fiz and Miro, just Miro today, and Pelangi FM. I'm on my way to Limbang to attend my cousin's wedding, Mr. Hazim Firdaus from Lugu, basically requesting a song, Careless Whisper, by Train, featuring Kenny G. Oh, by Train. I am actually wondering how that's going to sound like. So anyways, happy birthday as well to Haji Jadi Haji. Which Haji is this? So anyway, Mr. Hazim Firdaus, get your greetings back in here so that I can actually read it for you. But anyways, if you requested for Careless Whisper by Train and Kenny G, then this is the song for you. Let's go.
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Always a beautiful track when it comes to Unmesh Kamalang. That was Ego for you guys here on 91.4 and 1.0. So anyways, we're going to be taking a short break for the news at 7 a.m. And happy birthday to Ashburn. I'm going to be greeting you properly later on. After this, we got the artist of the month for June, Birin. Let's go.